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Damage to roofs, windows, and vehicles will occur. Tree damage is likely. This tornado will be near Lyman around 6:15 p.m. Other locations impacted by the tornado include Cedar Point. Move to an interior room on the lowest floor of a well-built building away from windows. If you are outdoors, in a mobile home, or in a vehicle, move to the closest substantial shelter and protect yourself from flying debris.

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They're at 1520 Meyer Street in beautiful Idaho Springs. Find Edelweiss on Facebook. We just heard from Montrose, from their Montrose Presents album. Warner Brothers Presents Montrose, and that song is called Oh Lucky Man. That's actually a song from a movie starring Malcolm McDowell. Before that, we had ZZ Top with Just Got Paid. James Gang gave us Standing in the Rain from Bang. We had Devo doing Jimmy, which is from Smooth Noodle Maps. And then the Depeche Mode, I did a little double shot of Depeche Mode with Strange Love and Love in Itself, and we started that set off with Duran Duran doing Hold Back the Rain. We're going to go ahead and do another song by Duran Duran. This song is A View to a Kill.

And that's it for me, the K-Man, on this Montage Monday for 06-08-26. We just heard from Styx with Queen of Spades. That comes from their Pieces of Eight CD. Van Halen doing Stay Frosty, and that comes from A Different Kind of Truth. Joe Walsh with Meadows from The Smoker You Drink, The Player You Get. And then we had Joe Satriani, a little double shot. Champagne from Engines of Creation and Always With You, Always With Me, Always With Me, Always With You from Serving With the Alien. And we started that set off with Duran Duran, our Artist of the Day, with A View to a Kill. And as tradition has it, we're going to go ahead and play one more song by our Artist of the Day. This is Duran Duran doing Save a Prayer from Rio.

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0: can never believe this is happening. 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
0: I grew up wearing out 45s of respect, chain of fools. I never loved a man. And even though the music was always incredible, somehow I knew that she had to always get into the lyrics before she could sing them. If it didn't mean a whole lot, it wouldn't get cut. Since You've Been Gone, which is her song, by the way, has always been one of my all-time favorites, and it is the thrill of my lifetime to be here to sing it with her tonight.

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Put your hands together for the one and only Bonnie Raitt.

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trouble like you turn off a light. 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Well, it's over, I know it, but I can't let go. Round every corner, something I see brings me right back.

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0: It's a good life, isn't it?

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2: All right, there it is, close to the top of the hour. To continue, I believe, let's do some Jerry Donahue. Great guitar player. This is called Raymond 2, or it could be Ramon 2, or Raymond 2.

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My name is Doug. The show is called The Evening Goat. I do it Thursday nights from 7 to 10 p.m. Trying to be eclectic for you tonight. Play a little bit of a lot of different genres. That was Ain't It Good to Know from J.K. Before that was Eight Counts for Rita, Jimmy Smith. Mind Games was John Lennon. Just Another Dream, Jim Ottaway. The radio edit, the actual tune's like three times as long as that. Ricardo Bossanova from Javon Jackson. All Along the Watchtower, Jimi Hendrix. And started that set with Raymond 2 from Jerry Donahue. All righty, last half hour to go. Let's do some more Joe Walsh. Or I did James Gang earlier, but this will be Joe Walsh. But, you know, he's in both. So here you go. At the Station.

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Last 10 minutes or so. So let's sneak in the last few sponsors, which we really appreciate. 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

0: That was it.
1: Yeah, that was great.
2: Hooray.
3: Yay.
4: I think we're just going to have to pretend like that air conditioner's not there.
3: Yeah.
4: All right.

0: Yeah.
1: I feel good about that.
2: Yeah. I'm not going to clap.
3: No, we need you to clap. But
2: you're off clapping.
3: All right. Sorry. Sure, let's do it. From the top. 3, 4, 1.

0: Yeah.
1: Very good.
0: Very good.
2: Wow. Definitely that take.
0: Yeah, that was great.
3: That's great.
2: I like that.
0: That was happening.
4: Yeah, I like that one.
2: Like what?
5: I like safety?
0: Nope.
3: Really?
2: That's
3: it. Really
2: that's the take.
6: It just doesn't answer the question like at all.
7: Sit down in the pocket.
8: All right. You know, you just kind of...
6: Yeah. Rolling video take 8. Blackwater.

0: I felt great about that.
1: That was grooving.
0: That was great. Yeah, that was great.
1: That was grooving.
2: Oh, music. Let's do it.
0: Music. Yeah.
1: I think I might have cut off a little bit too late before the acapella.
3: Here we go. I don't know what take this is. Four?
0: Three, yeah.
3: One, two.

0: Nice.
1: Yeah.
0: Sweet.
2: Is that
0: good? I think that was it.
2: Yeah, I think that's good.
0: Take five,
3: hydration.
0: Operator.
3: Operator.
0: Well, let me help you.
4: Surprise, it's operator again.
3: Again.
4: Let me help you.
5: Every week it's operator.
6: In a different location.
0: Happy Sunday, operator, with Randy Wilson.
6: So much for my party take.
0: Take five, the party take. Oh, one, two, three, four.

0: pup.
1: Hey, buddy.
0: Happy Sunday morning from Rogue Valley in Oregon. We'll see you next week.
2: For another Jim Croce interpretation.
1: That was a good one.
2: That's a joke. We're not going to do that.

0: Happy Sunday morning. Josh, Carson, and Tony, we are here in Austin, Texas, singing Rocky Raccoon for you. See you next week.
1: This is both for test one of Rocky Raccoon. Ready, Carson?
2: Yeah.

0: the second he's done, bring it up here.
1: Yeah, no.
2: Hang on.
3: This is so stupid. Oh my gosh. It's going to be really hard not to laugh.
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1: 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I think that they kind of describe my mood as well recently. 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
1: That last playlist was mine. I'll just run through the songs really quickly. That was Big Jet Plane by Angus and Julia Stone, Free by Angel Olsen, Starting Over by LSD and The Search for God, Love is All by The Tallest Man on Earth, Everlasting Light by The Black Keys, Tropic Morning News by The National, and I Hope You Think of Me by Pity Party Girls Club.

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2: Hey, welcome to another episode of So Much Music, So Little Time. I'm your host here this morning, Gary J. I'll be with you for a couple hours. It's been a real crazy week, so I had just enough time to kind of scoop up an armload of music, and let's see what I can do for you out there, goatheads. We'll start off with some Garth Brooks.

All right, folks. I have to turn sideways here. Hey, listen, that was Keith Greeninger and Water is his little group, a tune called Blue Flame. Take heed out there, folks. In front of that, we heard the title track to this album by Wee Banjo 3 called Haven. And we started that set off with Garth Brooks from that Dan Fogelberg tribute doing Phoenix.

Every year I take this train to Alabama in the rain. 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

0: John Hyatt.
1: Well, as he said, that's a John Hyatt tune there. That was Kevin Welsh, live in Melbourne, Australia, trained to Birmingham. We heard some Ronnie Arbo and Daisy Mayhem in front of that, tune called Shine On. And Daryl Scott from his record, The Theater of the Unheard, we heard Full Light. Well, if you just tuned in, you're listening to So Much Music with So Little Time with your host, Gary J, here this morning. Thank you for tuning in. Beautiful early April day. It's about time, right? I am so ready for some dandelions and robins, so bring it on. Let's move away from all this gloom and bitter cold. Here's some Pat Donahue.
2: Woke up this morning, not looking great. My baby told me

That was Chris Isaak from his Beyond the Sun sessions. And a great old Elvis tune called Love Me there. We heard some Milk Drive in front of that doing Dear Prudence. And started off with Pat Donahue doing the Exercise Blues. It's a funny song. Well, moving right along, here's some Greg Blake.

Eli West from his album called The Both. That was a cool instrumental there of the old Lonesome Valley. We heard Stephanie Bateman and Luke Halperin in front of that doing Fiddler's Bend, and started that set off with Greg Blake from his record Songs of Heart and Home. We heard 50 Miles from Nowhere. Well, I'm coming up to the top of the hour, so I'll let you know right now that you are listening to KYGT LPFM here in Idaho Springs, Colorado, at 102.7, 103.9 on the FM dial. And you can also stream with us at clearcreekradio.com. So there, we are legal. Well, not a lot of PSAs, not a lot to talk about. I'm just so happy the sun is shining, and I'm here playing music for you. You know, it just doesn't get any better. Here's some Counting Crows. That's Counting Crows, not to be confused with that group of low counts hanging out here, you know, the County Crows. But here's a cool tune called Start Again.

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She said, you shouldn't say that. I said, well, baby, you know, when you bend over, I see every bit of Christmas. When you bend back, I'm looking right into the new year. She said, honey, honey, you know I gave up cigarettes for my New Year's resolution, but I didn't give up smoking. I said, woman, woman, you gonna walk a mile for a camel? Or you gonna make like Mr. Chesterfield and satisfy me? She said, that all depends on what you're packing. Regular king size. And then she pulled out my Jim Beam. And to her surprise, it was ever been as hard as my Canadian club. I said, well, now what you got to say, babe?

0: want this young stud?
1: Oh, baby, you got a lot to learn.
0: Give me a private lesson. I don't care what you say, Catherine.
1: Oh, yeah.
0: Cause you know what, baby? Listen here. I got a good thing, baby.
1: Say it again.
0: I got a good thing, baby.
1: But guess what?

23 years ago in Tacoma Park, Maryland, there was a birth on Christmas Day. That's the day the sunflower came into being. And I'm sure glad. Go on, buzz a little bit, Hamilton.

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Good afternoon and happy Tuesday. This is Sidetracks with Jim Macy, coming to you live every Tuesday from the United Center in downtown Idaho Springs. Sidetracks is a weekly music show about common themes between songs. This week's theme is all about twos. That's right, duo bands on Two for Tuesday. All about twos. Bands with two members. So kick back with your favorite partner and enjoy twosomes on Two for Tuesday here on Sidetracks with the host Jim Macy. 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

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This is Sidetracks with your host, Jim Macy, and we are doing Two for Tuesday duos. So you get all those twos, Two for Tuesday, two-person bands. We started off with Captain and Tennille, Love Will Keep Us Together. And then The Way I Want to Be With You, The Way I Want to Be With You. Then we heard Hall & Oates, Sarah Smile, and then Rich Girl. And lastly, it was Tears for Fears, Everybody Wants to Rule the World, and Shout. So you guys get that, Captain and Tennille, Hall & Oates, Tears for Fears. All right, guys. Today's weather in Idaho Springs, sunny with a high of 79. Light winds out of the northwest, gusts up to 17 miles an hour. Low tonight of 51. Tomorrow about the same as today. The UV, the ultraviolet, is very, very high today. So if you're going to be outside, do wear lots of sunscreen to prevent skin cancer. Currently, it is 75 degrees. And this is everybody's favorite part, is Dad Joke of the Week. All right, guys, we're going to do A and B. So I want you to get your votes in, which one you like better, A or B. All right, Dad Joke of the Week, A. A cheeseburger walks into a bar. The bartender says to him, "Sorry, we don't serve food here." Hilarious. And B is, what do you call a lazy baby kangaroo? A pouch potato. That is also hilarious. So once again, A cheeseburger walks into a bar. Bartender says, "Sorry, we don't serve food here." And B, what do you call a lazy baby kangaroo? A pouch potato. Oh, man, it's up in the air. They are both hilarious this week. So you guys decide which one you think is the funniest. I can't lean either way. They both crack me up. My side is split right now, laughing so hard at both of those. All right, guys, let's get back to the music. More twofers. What we got coming up is the Eurythmics, Simon and Garfunkel, and Crosby and Nash. No Stills there, just Crosby and Nash. So stay tuned to Sidetracks with the host, Jim Macy, KYGT The Goat.

All right, you're listening to Sidetracks with the host, Jim Macy, and we are doing, it's all about twos today. We are doing duo bands on Two for Tuesday, so we're playing two songs by duo bands. We started off with the Eurythmics, Here Comes the Rain Again, and Sweet Dreams, and of course, it's Annie Lennox and Dave Stewart. Then after that, we heard The Boxer and Homeward Bound, Simon and Garfunkel. And lastly, we heard Crosby and Nash. No Stephen Stills on this one. Crosby and Nash. Stephen Stills was out fishing or washing his car or mowing the lawn or something, but he missed the recording on this. So Lay Me Down was by Crosby and Nash and Bittersweet by Crosby and Nash. No Stephen Stills. All right, guys. Oh, yeah, let me give you an update on our dad jokes real quick here. Dad joke A. A cheeseburger walks into a bar. The bartender says, "Sorry, we don't serve food here." Hilarious. And B, what do you call a lazy baby kangaroo? And that would be a pouch potato. They're both hilarious. You have your get your vote in, guys. So far, we've got 77 votes for A and 44 and 77 for B. So A is kind of pulling away with this one. If you like B better, get your votes in, guys. Pouch potato is hilarious. So get your votes in, A or B. Let's see here. Let's do some shout-outs, then we'll do some Did You Knows, and then we'll get back to music. Okay, here's a first round of shout-outs. Kathy and Lone Tree, and Rick, Linda, Audrey, Joshua, Jax, Slugger, Sport, Little Suave, Wavy, and Bro Dog. In Meadow Creek, holy cow, that's household's getting bigger every day. Where the vibe today is clean living. Thanks for listening, guys. Appreciate it. Echo, hi, babe, in Blackhawk. Lindsay in Thornton. Teresa in Lakewood. Teresa in Lakewood. And Paula in Cheyenne. Thanks for listening. John and Crystal in Ellis. Dick in Gilpin County. Candace in Rawlingsville. Thanks for listening. Daryl, Bob H., Lori B., Valerie, Dan, Ian, and Lindsay in Idaho Springs, and Ron in Empire, thanks for listening. And the boys in the warehouse, thanks for listening, guys. And to my friends and coworkers at Sasquatch Casino in Blackhawk, we have Cheyenne, Connie the Great, Brian, Lisa, Christian, and Chef Molina in the kitchen, as well as Dave, or as well as Will, Daniel, and James in engineering. Thanks, guys. Thanks for tuning in. Appreciate it. See you guys in a few hours. And if you would also like a shout-out on the... If you'd like a shout-out, there's a couple ways to get a hold of me. You can text me if you happen to have my number, or you can call the station at 303-567-4628. That is 303-567-4628. You can send a candygram, and that's at 1440 Colorado Boulevard. I prefer candygrams. I love candy, so send a candygram. Or you can send smoke signals. I read those. 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Once again, go get your Sharpie. 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It's jimmkygt054@gmail.com. If you just tell me who you are, where you're listening from, I will definitely give you guys a shout-out. And if you're a small business in Clear Creek County or even Gilpin County, we are heard in Gilpin County at times, let me know who you are, and I'll give a plug for your business. I appreciate everybody listening, so I'll definitely give you a plug. And it's all about small businesses anyway. So it's the backbone of our country, small businesses, guys. So if you can support a small business in Clear Creek County, please do that. They are our friends and our neighbors, and we need to take care of each other. That's what the mountain community is all about, guys. We all take care of each other up here. That's why we live here. It's a great community. All right, we're going to do shout-out. Or we just did shout-outs. We're going to do Did You Knows. Did You Knows. All right, these are Did You Knows about today's duos. Did you know that Captain and Tennille met while touring with the Beach Boys? Tennille was a backup singer, and the Captain was a keyboardist. Did you know that Captain and Tennille were married for over 40 years? Did you know Holland Oates sold over 80 million albums worldwide?
making them the best-selling duo artists of all time. And did you know, Hall & Oates have been touring for over 50 years, and they're still touring in 2026. So they've been doing it for over 50 years. So Hall & Oates, man, they're pretty good, man. They're pretty good. All right, get those dad joke votes in, A or B. Couch potato B, or A, cheeseburger walks into a bar, bartender says, we don't serve food here. That is A, and pouch potato is B. Get your vote in. They're both hilarious. Your choice. I don't lean either way. They both crack me up. I'm in tears right now. My side is splitting. What are we doing here? All right, more back to the music. Coming up, a little Steely Dan. Stay tuned.

All right, this is Sidetracks with the host Jim Macy on KYGT The Goat, 102.7 LPFM, 103.9 FM from beautiful Idaho Springs, Colorado. And we are doing Two for Tuesday duos. That's right, duo bands, Two for Tuesdays, playing two of their songs. We start off with Steely Dan, FM, and Peg, and we were Steely Dan's twofers are Donald Fagen and Walter Becker. After that, we heard Air Supply, All Out of Love, and Here I Am. And their twofers is Russell Hitchcock and Graham Russell. And lastly, Seals and Crofts, I'll Play for You, and Summer Breeze. And, of course, Seals and Crofts. Let's see here. We got to do some business. Let me give you my dad joke total so far. Okay, let's read them again here. If you haven't got your vote in, I'm sure you get it in before the end of the show. Dad joke of the week, A cheeseburger walks into a bar. The bartender says, "Sorry, we don't serve food here." Hilarious. And B, what do you call a lazy baby kangaroo? A pouch potato. Also hilarious. They both crack me up, guys. I don't know which one is better. You guys got to decide. Right now, my telly is A, we have 2179 and B, 2148. So they're kind of running neck and neck. So if you have a favorite there, guys, get your vote in, and we'll give you a tally at the end of the show. But right now we have to pay for the show. Let's introduce our sponsors, and we have a public service announcement as well. 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And we do have a public service announcement, guys. It's brought to you by, this is the third annual Gateway Gathering. It's this Saturday, June 13th from 11 to 2. It's going to be at Paws Park, and Paws stands for Partners for Access to the Woods. It's just west of Empire here in Clay Creek County. 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That's the organization, and they're doing a cleanup and environmental cleanup and so forth. And it's at Paws Park, just west of Empire. And that's this Saturday from 11 to 2. All right, guys. Did public service. Let's see what else I got. Oh, yeah. I'm going to do a couple of shout-outs to my fellow DJs here. Lori, did you get back to me yet? No, you did not. Okay. We're going to do a shout-out to Lori Beckel on What's Upstream Wednesday at noon. When I find out who her guest is, Lori will get back to me, and I'll let you know who her guest is. But What's Upstream is a very interesting hour talk show on Wednesdays at noon. Her and Mark Cuccinella, they do the show together. It's wonderful. They have local guests, community members, people around town. It's very interesting, guys. So if you've never heard them, tune in. That is tomorrow at noon. And tonight, guys, yes, the rumor is true. Sleazy D in the evening is back on Tuesday nights. He's got his old spot back from 6 to 8. If you've never heard Sleazy D before, you've got to listen to him. It is a great show. Sleazy D, man, very interesting. It's hard to explain his show, but you definitely want to tune in to Sleazy D in the evening. He'll be on tonight from 6 to 8. And also,
my mentor. I have to mention my mentor, Tracy Zillion. She taught me this business. She took me under her wing and kind of taught me how to do this. Tracy has a show on Saturday, A Zillion Backroads with Tracy Zillion. And that is on from 12 to 2 on Saturdays. Great show. She does a lot of her own original music. Tracy's fantastic. Tracy, I owe everything to you. That's the reason why I'm in doing this is because of you. So, Tracy, thank you very much. Okay, I think I got every. No, I still got to do some Did You Knows. Oh, my gosh. My infamous Did You Knows. And this is about today's bands, today's featured artists. Did you know Tears for Fears were part of the second British invasion in the 1980s? Did you know Annie Lennox of the Eurythmics dyed her hair orange to stand out and define her unique look and image? Did you know Paul Simon of Simon and Garfunkel is 5'2"? Yes, I tower over him at my 5'6". Yes, I tower over Paul Simon. Did you know David Crosby, formerly of the Byrds, and Graham Nash of the Hollies were very famous before they teamed up together? I think everybody knew that, but that was a did you know if you didn't know. Now you do. All right, guys, let's get back to music. What do we got coming up here? Got little Loggins and Messina, Dan and Gene, and the Everly Brothers. So stay tuned to Sidetracks with Jim Macy, your host, on KYGT The Goat.

last thing I remember, Doc, I started to swerve. And then I saw the Jag slide into the curve. I know I'll never forget that horrible sight. I guess I found out for myself that everyone was right.

All right, this is KYGT The Goat. The show is Sidetracks with the host, Jim Macy. Today's theme is Two for Tuesday Duos. That's right. Two-member bands and twofers on Tuesday. It's all about twos today. We heard Angry Eyes and Your Mama Don't Dance by Loggins and Messina. Then we heard Dead Man's Curve and Surf City by Jan and Dean, Kathy's Clown, and Wake Up Little Susie by the Everly Brothers. All right, guys, what do we got coming up here? I've got some. Okay, let's do some Did You Knows. Did you know, before Steely Dan, the name of the group was the Leather Canary? Yes, Steely Dan was once known as the Leather Canary. Did you know, Russell Hitchcock and Graham Russell of Air Supply met while doing an Australian version of Jesus Christ Superstar? Did you know, the original title of the song Summer Breeze by Seals and Crofts was originally named Summer's Eve, but they changed the name for obvious reasons? Did you know, Jim Messina of Loggins and Messina was originally with Buffalo Springfield and Poco before teaming up with songwriter Kenny Loggins? All right, guys, we got a few more. We got one more set coming up. Got a little Indigo Girls and Ellen Parsons Project. So don't touch that dial. Stay tuned. 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

All right, guys, I just want to do one last shout out to my fellow DJs, Lori Beckel, What's Upstream, tomorrow, Wednesday at noon to 1. And she always has interesting guests, so I'm sure you tune in to Lori Beckel, What's Upstream. And tonight, yes, the rumors are true, Sleazy D is back. 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Be sure you tune in to Sleazy D. Great show, man. 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And also, give a shout-out to my mentor, Tracy Zillion, for Zillion Backroads. 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Great show, does a lot of Roman music, so please tune in and check out Tracy Zillion, Zillion Backroads. All right, let me give you the last results on the dad joke of the week. All right, A was, a cheeseburger walks into a bar. The bartender says, "Sorry, we don't serve food here." That is A, hilarious. And B is hilarious as well. What do you call a lazy baby kangaroo? A pouch potato. Well, our results are people thought B was a little bit funnier. Dad joke A got 37-30 votes. And dad joke B had 37-52, so they won by 22. So pouch potato was the winner of today's dad joke of the week. All right, guys, and I do want to do one last did you know. One last did you know. Did you know Ellen Parsons of the Ellen Parsons Project produced the Pink Floyd album Dark Side of the Moon? No, I had no idea he did that, but that's kind of a cool did you know. Yeah, the way artists help each other out. All right, guys, so thanks for listening to today's show. We did Two for Tuesdays by duos. Next week, I think we're going to do a block party, guys. I'm going to get together a block party. We're going to do a summer block party. So it'll be kind of summer songs, that type of stuff. But it'll be a block party. So please tune in next week to my show. So thanks for listening to today's show. And remember to always be kind to one another. Agree to disagree. And dona nobis pacem. Until next Tuesday at noon. This is Sidetracks with the host, Jim Macy. So long.

I gave you my high school ring at the root beer stand. 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I thought it was sharp. It was really so.

0: care process. Got a nice Commodore job on it. I bought a new pair of shoes. I got some new khakis. They met you. And we went out to get our Coca-Cola.
1: In that set, we heard Georgia on My Mind by Hoagie Carmichael, a 1930 single. Girlfriend is Better by Talking Heads from their 1983 album Speaking in Tongues. Give Back My Heart by Lyle Lovett from his 1987 album Pontiac. The title track from Marianne Faithfull's 1965 album Go Away From My World. And we concluded that set with Go Cry on Somebody Else's Shoulder by The Mothers of Invention from their 1966 album, Freak Out.

In that set, we heard Give a Little Whistle by Michelle Shock from her 2005 album Got No Strings. Heartful of Soul by the Yardbirds, a 1965 single. Good Vibrations, the 1967 single by the Beach Boys. Heart of Stone by the Rolling Stones from the 1965 album The Rolling Stones Now. And we concluded that set with Draft Dodger Rag by Phil Oakes from his 1965 album, I Ain't Marching Anymore. This is Clear Creek Radio, the GOAT, coming to you from our remote studio in Denton, Texas. Released on April 27th, 2018, Last Man Standing is the 67th studio album released by Willie Nelson. The people involved on the album included Willie Nelson, vocals and guitar, Mickey Raphael on harmonica, and Allison Krauss, background vocals and fiddle. The album was produced by Buddy Cannon.

That was the first half of the 2018 release by Willie Nelson, Last Man Standing. We heard the title track, Don't Tell Noah, Bad Breath, Me and You, Something You Get Through, and we concluded that set with Ready to Roar. All six of those songs were written by Willie Nelson and Buddy Cannon.

That was the second half of the 2018 release by Willie Nelson, Last Man Standing. We heard Heaven Is Closed, I Ain't Got Nothing, She Made My Day, I'll Try to Do Better Next Time, and we concluded the set and the album with Very Far to Crawl. All five of those songs were written by Willie Nelson and Buddy Cannon. 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

In that set, we heard Friend of the Devil by the Grateful Dead from their 1970 album, American Beauty. From Hank to Hendrix by Neil Young from his 1992 album, Harvest Moon. Fruit Tree by Nick Drake from his 1969 album, Five Leaves Left. Full Measure by The Lovin' Spoonful. It was a 1966 single. And we concluded that set with Garden Party by Ricky Nelson, a 1972 single. This is Clear Creek Radio, The Goat, coming to you from our remote studio in Denton, Texas.

0: In that set, we heard Yours Is No Disgrace by Yes from their 1971 album, The Yes Album. Blowin' in the Wind by Bob Dylan from his 1963 album, The Freewheeling Bob Dylan. Monday Monday by the Mamas and the Papas from their 1966 album, If You Can Believe Your Eyes and Ears, Bell Bottom Blues by Derek and the Dominoes from their 1970 album, Layla and Other Assorted Love Songs. And we concluded that set with I See You by Yes from their 1969 self-titled album. 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